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Call me when it's over, 'cause I'm dying inside. 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Call me when it's over and my self has reappeared.

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I'm an astronaut. I blasted off the planet, rock that caused catastrophe, and it matters more because I had it. Now I had a thought about wreaking havoc on an opposition. Kind of shocking, they want a static with precision. 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I ain't talking second packet. 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